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4: Tonight brings a chance of showers and thunderstorms with lows near 65. Sunday sees a slight chance of morning showers, then clearing to sunshine with a high near 75. Monday will be sunny and pleasant with a high near 75.
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3: A slight chance of showers early Sunday, then clearing to sunshine. High near 75, with northwest winds up to 14 miles per hour. Overnight, partly cloudy and cooler, low around 54. Monday brings sunny skies and a high near 75.
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7: A slight chance of showers before noon, then skies clear to sunny. High near 75, with a northwest wind up to 14 miles per hour. Tonight, partly cloudy and cooler, low around 54. Monday stays sunny, with a high near 75.
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2: A slight chance of showers before noon Sunday, then clearing to mostly sunny skies. High near 75 with northwest winds up to 14 miles per hour, gusting to 22. Sunday night, partly cloudy and cooler, low around 54. Monday sunny, high near 75, and mostly clear overnight with lows near 56.
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8: A slight chance of showers early Sunday, then mostly cloudy skies turning sunny with a high near 75. Northwest winds around 9 to 14 miles per hour, gusting to 22. Sunday night, partly cloudy and cooler with a low near 54. Monday brings sunny skies and a high near 75 with light winds.
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6: Showers and thunderstorms are likely before morning, then skies clear gradually. High near 75 with northwest winds up to 16 miles per hour. Tonight, mostly clear and cooler, low around 54. Monday stays sunny with a high near 75.
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4: Showers and thunderstorms are likely before morning. Then skies clear gradually. High near 75 with northwest winds up to 16 miles per hour. Tonight, mostly clear and cooler, low around 54. Monday stays sunny with a high near 75.
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6: A 30% chance of showers and thunderstorms is expected during the morning, with clouds clearing later. Highs near 75 with northwest winds up to 16 miles per hour. Lows around 54 overnight. Monday stays sunny with highs near 75 and calm winds.
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4: 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If you have an item you'd like to donate to either auction, please call Lindsay at 217-259-5903.
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4: A 30% chance of showers and thunderstorms is expected during the morning, with clouds clearing later. Highs near 75 with northwest winds up to 16 miles per hour. Lows around 54 overnight. Monday stays sunny with highs near 75 and calm winds.
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6: Sunday brings a 30% chance of showers and thunderstorms, mainly between 9 and 10 a.m. Cloudy skies will clear by midday with a high near 75. Northwest winds at 8 to 16 miles per hour, gusting to 23. Overnight, mostly clear with a low around 54. Monday will be sunny, high near 75 with light winds.
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7: Sunday brings a 30% chance of showers and thunderstorms, mainly between 9 and 10 a.m. Cloudy skies will clear by midday with a high near 75. Northwest winds at 8 to 16 miles per hour, gusting to 23. Overnight, mostly clear with a low around 54. Monday will be sunny, high near 75 with light winds.
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6: A 50% chance of showers and thunderstorms is expected, mainly between 9 a.m. and noon. Cloudy in the morning, then gradual clearing, with a high near 75. Northwest wind 7 to 16 miles per hour, with gusts up to 23 miles per hour. Tonight, mostly clear and cooler, with a low around 54.
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0: make back, I'm stylish. Talk big t-shirt, Billy. 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

Shorty go jogging every morning. And she make me breakfast almost every morning. And she take a nigga pic before she leave the door. I be waking up the pics before on it. And every weekend, my shorty coming over. Shorty can fend the out, but she like fashion over. She ain't driving no Camry, she pulling in a Rover. 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
7: Storm Team 10 weather forecast.
8: A 50% chance of showers and thunderstorms is expected until noon, with cloudy skies clearing through mid-morning. High near 75. Northwest wind 8 to 16 miles per hour, gusts up to 23. Tonight, mostly clear with a low around 54. Lighter winds. Monday will be sunny with a high near 75 and a low around 56 overnight.
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5: Hey, I'm Carson Daly, and we are back at it with a brand new list of the 30 biggest songs across North America. But before we get to all that, ladies and gentlemen, let's do you the great service of reminding you what were the big 10 songs, at least from last weekend. We'll do that right now. It's the Daily Download Countdown Rewind, and it starts now. So Alex Warren's upcoming new album is going to be called Wild Child. All right, that's telling. And that's going to be out on August 28th, so we have about, what is that, like 6 weeks from now. Meanwhile, Fever Dream, one of my favorite Alex Warren songs, is going to kick off our top 10, or at least it did last weekend, and it'll do it right now on the Countdown Rewind.

That's Harry Styles, American Girls. Last week he was at number 9 and he released a music video for his other song, Dance No More. And he's dancing around in tiny red shorts. In case you haven't seen it, it is available for you to check out. I'm Carson Daly. Thanks for checking in here on our Countdown Rewind, last week's top 10, where Kehlani fell from second place all the way to number 8. I really had high hopes for Folded too. I thought it would get to number 1 eventually, but it looks like that's not going to be in the cards. Unless something changes.

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1: All right, it's Carson. I'm going to take us back to the year 2006 now. Ooh, that was a long time ago. 20 years. I had no children. I was sleeping well. God, those were the days. I miss them. No. After watching my friend Shaki, that's who I call Shakira, perform at the FIFA World Cup opening ceremonies in Mexico City, I thought, you know, let's play some Shaki. So in honor of my friend Shakira, who, by the way, if you don't know, Shakira and I's history goes way back to when I was at MTV, when she first did her very first concert ever in the United States. I had the good fortune of introducing that concert, and she and I became friends. And then we reconnected when she became a coach on The Voice, that of course I host and produce. And so I think the world of her. She is just one of my favorite people. Wanted to play some Shakira. Here she is with Wyclef. Hips Don't Lie. This is our little throwback pick from 2006 this weekend on the Daily Download.
2: Ladies up in here tonight. No fighting.
3: We got the refugees.
2: No fighting. No fighting. Shakira.

There's Shakira and Wyclef, Hips Don't Lie. That's from 2006. And as I mentioned, Shakira performed at the FIFA World Cup opening ceremonies on Thursday in Mexico City. She's also going to be to close it all out on July 19th, performing at World Cup final at that halftime show that we've heard so much about. That's going to be at MetLife Stadium in technically New Jersey, but it's the New York, New Jersey site. And so, yeah, we played from 20 years ago, Shakira and my buddy Wyclef Jean's Hips Don't Lie. Great fun summer jam right there. Our throwback pick this weekend. All right, let's get back to the top 10 from last week. It's the Countdown Rewind, and I'm your host, Carson Daly. Olivia Rodrigo's new album's out now, and I've got three young daughters combing through it on constant repeat around here in the Daly household. Drop Dead, last week was at number 7. Here it is on the Daily Download, Countdown Rewind. I know.

just might. There's Bruno Mars, number six last week, I Just Might. It's Carson Daly, Daily Download Countdown Rewind. And we're halfway through last week's top 10. So in about a half an hour, we're going to crack open the new list for the second week in June here and see what the top 30 songs are. But meanwhile, last week at number five, we had another Bruno Mars song. So it was a double dose of Bruno. Here's Risk It All on the Daily Download Countdown Rewind. For just a

That is Zara Larsson's Midnight Sun, number four last week on the Daily Download as we get through the countdown rewind here. It's Carson. You might want to check out the recent issue of Marie Claire because there's an in-depth write-up on her. It covers a lot of stuff. So anyway, Midnight Sun from Zara, number four. Let's keep it moving. It was somber in third place a week ago with this one. It's Homewrecker on the Daily Download Countdown Rewind.

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8: Former number one. Carson Daly with a song that was number one on this weekend back in 2017. So we go back 9 years with Justin Bieber, Daniel Caesar, and Giveon. Peaches, my former number one this weekend on the Daily Download.
9: I got my

fucked up. That's a former number one from 2017, almost a decade ago. Probably the first time I really heard Giveon. I'm a huge Givey fan, as his best friend Teddy Swims calls him. Giveon is just one of the best artists out there that you're probably not listening to as much as you should be, especially if you're into R&B or just, you know, great music in general. So he was on that song Peaches with Daniel Caesar, and of course, it was a Justin Bieber track who got those guys on it. Thought it'd be fun to play that one again, so shout out to Giveon, Daniel, and Justin here on The Daily Download. Okay, let's get back to the Countdown Rewind. Two more songs to play, and then we'll get into the brand new list of the top 30 songs in North America. Already played Zara Larsson by her Lonesome. Here she is now with Pink Panthers. Getting closer to the top. Just last week, they moved up two spots and were right here at number two with Stateside, the remix. I'm free.

0: And it was Olivia Dean's So Easy to Fall in Love. That was our number one song. If you're keeping track for 6 straight weeks in a row, that was last week. We'll find out if Olivia can do it again when we get to number one in about 3 hours from now. So sit back, relax, and let's close up the rewind and focus on the future, shall we? It is time to unveil a brand new batch of the 30 biggest songs across North America. The Daily Download, this week's top 30, starts right now.
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6: There's a 50% chance of showers and thunderstorms until noon. Morning clouds will give way to sun with a high near 75. Northwest winds at 8 to 16 miles per hour. Gusting to 23. Tonight, mostly clear with a low around 54.

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4: Hey, what's up? It's Carson Daly with a brand new list of the 30 biggest songs across North America for mid-June. Not that they're mid-songs, it's just mid-June. You know what I mean. Also, we're going to go back into the past for some former number ones, a few fun throwbacks, and I even have a couple of extra requested songs that I want to be sure and get on. Trust me when I tell you, it's pure summer fun. Let's sit back, relax. If you're on a boat, if you're on the beach, if you're at a barbecue, if you're driving, wherever this might find you, hope things are going well for you. We got some good stuff to play for you. We're going to start things off at number 30, obviously, with Monsta. This is exactly how we kicked off last weekend's show, so no movement. Here's Heal on the Daily Download, this week's top 30.

All right, our first Triple D of the show this week. And if that sound is familiar, you know, we play a couple extra songs around these parts, as you well know, outside the top 30. And last week, we had our feature coming soon, and that was my coming soon prediction from 2 weekends ago. It wasn't last week, sorry. And then it went on to be number one in our trending songs just last week, our TT5. That's the mini countdown. So today, Malcolm Todd lands officially in the big show at number 29, and we're psyched for that. The debut of Earrings. Saw Malcolm Todd perform that song and another one on Jimmy Fallon's Tonight Show recently. He was very good, seemingly taking a page out of Justin Bieber's playbook because he was not wearing a shirt and was playing guitar, and that's on YouTube. You can check it out. So good for Malcolm Todd, who's officially on board. Let's keep this sucker going now with Ari, who after a 7-year break from touring, has returned to the stage just last week to kick off her Eternal Sunshine tour in the Bay Area. She'll be in L.A. this weekend, start some, I think it was like 5 days of shows in L.A. And this is my pick of the week last week and another debut for us right now at 28. Hate That I Made You Love Me. This is Ariana Grande on the Daily Download.

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2: Hey, it's Carson Daly, and I got a catchy one from my friend Megan Trainor. I mean, all of her songs are catchy. We know that. Shimmer was my coming soon prediction last weekend. We heard it, liked it, wanted to play it, so we just like, well, this is going to happen eventually. But it didn't land in the top 30 yet. I'm pretty sure it's going to do it real soon, and we just want to hear it. So we made it our Pick of the Week. And for some reason, Megan Trainor just sounds better in the summer. It's so good. Here's Shimmer.

Well, there it is, my buddy M-Train. Meghan Trainor's Shimmer, our pick of the week here on the Daily Download. 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All right, cool. Let's get back into that top 30 now. We have our little features there, but let's focus on the business at hand. The top 30 songs in North America were up to number 27. And not good news for Noah Kahan, as his song and the title of his album, the title track as they call it, The Great Divide, drops 10 spots. Ouch. It goes from 17 last week to barely on the show.

And after debuting last weekend, a little movement. I actually figured it would jump a little higher than it did, but it moves two spots from 28 to 26. That's Lush Life, of course, from Zara. It's new to the countdown, but that song is over 10 years old. You probably know. It came out in 2015. But like a lot of songs these days from artists, it just has a huge resurgence thanks to, you know, the viral dance craze that has happened that my friend Chanel Jones on the Today Show nailed when we had Zara on a couple weeks ago on our summer concert series. All right, you are on the Daily Download, this week's Top 30. I am Carson Daly. We had another Zara Larsson for you, this time being joined by Tyla. If you watched the FIFA World Cup opening ceremonies Friday in LA, you saw Tyla perform. Here she did it again, staying put at number 25 on the Daily Download, this week's Top 30.

0: All right, we got some Gracie action, everybody. The new album's out July 17th. You knew that. The 64-date Global Arena Tour, which features multiple nights in many cities. That kicks off December 2nd. You knew that, too. Gracie debuted last week at number 29 with Hit the Wall, and today she's up 5 spots. Now, that may not sound like a lot, but it's more than anybody else this week. So that earns Gracie the title of Biggest Mover of the Week. 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It's Carson Daly, and it's that time of the show where we try and predict some great songs that we hear that we think it's just a matter of time before they infiltrate our top 30. This one's not on the list yet, but darn it, it will be soon, we think.
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0: Here's what's coming soon. Martin Garrix and Ed Sheeran teaming up. Love this one. That's a formula, see, when you get Martin Garrix and Ed together. This is a hit pop song. It's just a matter of time, everybody. It's called Repeat It. Coming soon to The Daily Download.

0: That's Martin Garrix and Ed Sheeran, Repeat It, our Coming Soon track. And those guys recently performed a 33-minute back-to-back mashup set in Santiago, Chile. You can find clips and video of that on YouTube. 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
3: Being used, it means I have a purpose.

That is Bella Kay. I love it. I love it. I love it. Finally breaks free from the number 24 spot after being stuck there for like a month. Moves up just one, but hey, Bella, you're headed now in the right direction. It's Carson Daly. This is the Daily Download Top 30 Countdown as we make our way meticulously through the best songs in North America. And Jason Derulo's up next. I saw him a couple weeks ago over at the Today Show. We had a nice conversation. He almost was done with music. And he said to me, he was like, you know, I have like this new like lease on life. I feel reinvigorated about music. And, you know, I want to push my sound into a different area. And that also excites me. And so he's like ramping back up. Here's Sexy for Me, number 22, up one on the Daily Download. Derulo.

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1: There's Madonna and her mini-me, Sabrina Carpenter, staying put at number 21, just outside the top 20. Bring Your Love, just played here on the Daily Download. I'm Carson Daly. We're off to a great start, everybody. I mean, we played a lot of Zara Larsson so far. That should make you happy. 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
3: A chance of showers and thunderstorms this morning will clear by afternoon. Expect a high of 75 with northwest winds up to 23 miles per hour. Tonight will be mostly clear with a low around 54.
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2: Former number one. Carson Daly with a song that was number one on This Weekend back in 2017. So we go back 9 years with Justin Bieber, Daniel Caesar, and Giveon. Peaches, my former number one This Weekend on The Daily Download. I got my

How about that? That's a former number one from 2017, almost a decade ago. Probably the first time I really heard Giveon. I'm a huge Gibby fan, as his best friend Teddy Swims calls him. Giveon is just one of the best artists out there that you're probably not listening to as much as you should be, especially if you're into R&B or just, you know, great music in general. So he was on that song Peaches with Daniel Caesar, and of course, it was a Justin Bieber track who got those guys on it. Thought it'd be fun to play that one again, so shout out to Giveon, Daniel, and Justin here on The Daily Download. I'm Carson Daly. Let's get into our top 20 now, shall we? Sabrina Carpenter moves up two spots. We already played her track with Madonna, Bring Your Love, so you're not going to get that one. You're going to get Sabrina's new one all by herself called House Tour. It was 22 last week. This week now, kicking off our top 20 on The Daily Download.

0: All right, there's my guy Teddy Swims, number 19, Mr. Know-It-All. How great is that song? That is awesome. I heard an interview with Teddy Swims and his friend Giveon. They're really close friends. Giveon, if you don't know, what we played earlier, is a great, great singer in his own right. And he was talking about Mr. Know-It-All, Teddy's song, being a fan of it. So shout out to Giveon and Teddy. So glad that you are on the countdown right where you were last week at number 19 again, Mr. Know-It-All. All right, it's Carson Daly. Top 18 now are primed and ready to go. We've got some Bieber, Pitbull, Dominic Fike. Got to play some BTS. We'll check out our mini countdown, the top trending tracks, all coming up. Plenty to do here on the Daily Download Top 30 after this.
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Pitbull and Lil Jon wrapping up the current leg of their North American tour just last weekend in San Francisco. What a high energy show that must be, Mr. 305 and Lil Jon. They're headed overseas for a couple of months and they'll be back in mid-August here in the States. Damn, I love Miami. Number 18 on the Daily Download. I'm Carson Daly, so it's Justin Bieber time. This is Speed Demon, number 17.

0: Dominic Fike right there holding on to number 16 with Baby Doll. That could be the soundtrack or the theme song, rather, to my agent, James Dixon. James Baby Doll Dixon, who many of you know if you are a fan of Stephen Colbert or Jimmy Kimmel, because they talk about our agent, Baby Doll, all the time. You can Google it. He's very tan. It's Carson Daly. Let's get to our mini countdown, the top trending songs of the week. There's five of them, and we call it the TT5. Didn't even have to go to AI for that. We just thought of it ourselves.
1: Here's what's trending.
0: Tame Impala and Jenny are in fifth this week. Run from the sun like Dracula. Ariana Grande is in fourth. I hate that. Panthers and Zara Larsson, number three. Oh yeah, and Taylor Swift's song. She did this one with Jack Antonoff. Did it for the Toy Story 5 soundtrack. It's runner-up.

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2: Your TT5 number one song this week goes to Stella Lefty, Boston. It's All Really Happening for You. And you're number one on the top trending tracks on the Daily Download, the TT5. On a

0: good, right? I mean, that's the song that you hear that and you're like, yeah, of course, that's like a big hit radio song, country feel, pop sensibility. Stella Lefty is her name. Great voice. I'm waiting for Boston to be on our big countdown because it's been absolutely a juggernaut and it's everywhere. First appearance here on the Daily Download. She did that one recently on my buddy Jimmy Kimmel's show just a couple weeks ago. That video's on Jimmy's YouTube channel if you want to check that out. And it was great. If you want to hear more from Stella, the EP is called Is This Heaven? That's also really, really good. So big shout out and congrats to Stella. I hope we'll be hearing a lot more from her in the near future. That was our TT5, sponsored by Kohl's. 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All right, that's going to wrap up that mini countdown. Let's get back to the Daily Download Top 30 at the halfway point. And BTS will kick things off at 15. This is Swim.
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There's Kehlani continuing to go in the wrong direction. Unfortunately, that's folded, drops another six spots, no bueno, to number 14. Well, hello, friends. It's Carson Daly. Here's a daily download extra just for you. You're welcome.

0: All right, 13 songs to get to in our quest to get to number one. 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

There's One Republic. They got a new song out with Alesso that's called In Your Eyes. That's really good. It's not what I just played, but that's just a tip for you. Alesso is great. Ryan writes a great song from One Republic, so check that out. Need Your Love was the band's song that was up a spot this week from 14 to 13 that I just played on the Daily Download. All right. I know it was a little confusing, but I wanted to shout out their song In Your Eyes. Okay. Ella Langley, speaking of being everywhere, is everywhere and does also write a great song or two, or 15 as of late. She is absolutely dominating the charts, breaking records while doing so. And over here in our little pop chart, Ella moves to number 12 with this hit, Choosing Texas, on the Daily Download, just outside our top 10.

0: Sienna Spyro
1: moves into number 11 now. Also, just outside the top 10, those two big monster female pop sensations, country, pop, whatever, in Ella Langley and Sienna. Both those are going to be storming our top 10. So if you're Alex Warren or Harry or one of those groups in the top 10, Tame Impala comes to mind, look out, because those girls are on their way. So that was Die on This Hill at 11. And we're going to take a break and we get back. Yep, the top 10's coming in.
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6: A 50% chance of showers and thunderstorms before noon, with cloudy skies gradually clearing. High near 75. Northwest wind 13 to 16 miles per hour. Gusts up to 23. Tonight mostly clear. Low around 54. Monday sunny. High near 75.
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3: Number 10.

Love that song. That's Fever Dream from Alex Warren, whose new album is called Wild Child. Ooh, what does that say about Alex? He's going to be talking a lot about that in every interview. That is coming out August 28th. Meanwhile, Fever Dream kicked off our top 10 again this week. And I am your host, Carson Daly. Now, guys, we're getting into the thick of it all. We are in it, the top 10. So Harry Styles recently released a music video for his song Dance No More in his tiny red shorts. If you haven't seen it yet, enjoy it. Here's American Girls, however, from Harry at number 9, right where it was last.

0: Tame Impala and Jenny break into the top 10 for the first time. That's the remix of Dracula up three spots to number 8. It's Carson Daly. We got a lot more coming up as we get closer to number 1. Couple of songs from Zara Larsson. Couple of songs from Bruno Mars. Pink Panthers, Olivia Rodrigo. Not a couple from all of them. Just a few of them double up. Everybody else only has one. Also coming up, a throwback from my buddy Shakira. And your top 7 play next on the Daily Download.
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1: All right, it's Carson. I'm going to take us back to the year 2006 now. Ooh, that was a long time ago. 20 years. I had no children. I was sleeping well. God, those were the days. I miss them. No. After watching my friend Shaki, that's who I call Shakira, perform at the FIFA World Cup opening ceremonies in Mexico City, I thought, you know, let's play some Shaki. So in honor of my friend Shakira, who, by the way, if you don't know, Shakira and I's history goes way back to when I was at MTV, when she first did her very first concert ever in the United States. I had the good fortune of introducing that concert, and she and I became friends. And then we reconnected when she became a coach on The Voice, that of course I host and produce, and so I think the world of her. She is just one of my favorite people. Wanted to play some Shakira. Here she is with Wyclef. Hips Don't Lie. This is our little throwback pick from 2006 this weekend on the Daily Download.
2: Ladies up in here tonight. No fighting.
3: We got the refugees.
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2: No fighting.

There's Shakira and Wyclef, Hips Don't Lie. That's from 2006. And as I mentioned, Shakira performed at the FIFA World Cup opening ceremonies on Thursday in Mexico City. She's also going to be to close it all out on July 19th, performing at World Cup final at that halftime show that we've heard so much about. That's going to be at MetLife Stadium in technically New Jersey, but it's the New York, New Jersey site. And so, yeah, we played from 20 years ago, Shakira and my buddy Wyclef Jean's Hips Don't Lie. Great fun summer jam right there. Our throwback pick this weekend. I'm Carson Daly. We got a few more songs to get to here before we see what is number one in all of North America. Appreciate you listening. Hope your summer's going well. And so Bruno Mars has a couple of songs here deep into the show. We'll start things off right here at number seven with I Just Might. Falls one spot this week on the day.

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Olivia Rodrigo's new album is out now. I've got three daughters in the house, Goldie, London, and Etta, and they are all listening to it on constant repeat here. It might be the same at your house, I'm not sure, but congrats to Olivia Rodrigo, who's got a lot of good songs on that too, including that one, Drop Dead, which moves a little bit closer to number one. It is up a spot to number six. Meanwhile, I mentioned two from Bruno Mars, so we'll do that for you now, because we played I Just Might already, and now Risk It All is queued up and ready to go. And here it is to kick off the top five on the Daily Download.

There's our buddy Zara Larsson. I told you, man, she was so good on our Today Show Plaza. What a performer. And Marie Claire has an in-depth write-up on Zara Larsson, who has quite the story to tell. You can check that out whenever you get some time. Meanwhile, Midnight Sun just played at number 4, which is right where it was last week, so no movement for Zara. I'm Carson Daly. I've got a few extra minutes today on the show, which means I get to play another song for you that it's not exactly in the top 30 officially, but still is so good. So here's another Daily Download Extra, just a bonus track, because I love

0: are on the Daily Download, this week's top 30. I am Carson Daly. By the way, don't want to plug the Today Show too much. It's my other gig. But because it is music related, we do have the summer concert series, and we have some great groups this summer. So if you're out of school and you want to watch some of them, we just had Lizzo on, who was incredible. We have everything from like Cat's Eyes coming on soon to Mumford & Sons to Niall Horan and, you know, just a bunch. It's very diverse, very cool. So look for your favorite groups and go to the Today Show website and check out that schedule. I'm Carson Daly. Top three are ready to go. Yep, I promised you two from Zara, so we'll do the other one. She's not alone on that. We haven't heard from Somber or Olivia Dean yet. Is it possible Olivia has lost the top spot? I don't know. We'll find out next on the Daily Download. This week's top 30.
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2: Let's go! Welcome back, guys. Hope your June's going good. I am Carson Daly. I appreciate you listening. We do like 3 hours of music on the weekend. Big shout out to this radio station for having us. Play some great stuff, and now we're getting down to it. The top three are here. As you know, Olivia Dean has had the number one spot for a long time, so let's see how this all shakes out. We'll kick things off at number three, just like we did last week, Homewrecker from Somber.

0: Well, guys, how about that? I play homewrecker. We sweep right into Olivia Dean so easy, and I don't have a chance to just give you a forewarning that a titan has been pulled from the top spot. You hear the song and go, Carson, is this number one? No, it's number two. After 6 weeks, Olivia Dean does fall out of the top spot. That was so unexpected. But sometimes they fall and go right back, so we'll see what kind of trend this is. Meanwhile, you probably know what number one is. Any guesses? Let's see if you're correct.
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0: If you guessed Pink Panthers and Zara Larsson, you would be correct. Here's the Stateside Remix, your brand new number one on the Daily Download.

0: My boys are here to say.
1: And that is it. By the way, a little history on that one. Stateside, the remix from Pink Panthers and Zara, which is now number one, overtaking Olivia Dean. It debuted at number 28 back on March 7th. So that's like, that's 12 weeks ago. And now, finally, sometimes it takes a little bit of time. It is the number one song in North America. Congratulations to the ladies.

0: be held June 25th, starting at 4, at the Mattoon VFW. Charlie is unable to work as she is dealing with multiple health issues. 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The fundraiser will include dinner and silent and live auctions. If you have an item you'd like to donate to either auction, please call Lindsay at 217-259-5903.
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2: It's the Storm Team 10 weather forecast on 104.3 The Party.
3: A 50% chance of showers and thunderstorms before noon, with cloudy skies gradually clearing. High near 75. Northwest wind 13 to 16 miles per hour. Gusts up to 23. Tonight, mostly clear. Low around 54. Monday, sunny. High near 75.
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9: Tonight will be mostly clear with a low around 54. Northwest winds around 5 to 10 miles per hour will calm in the evening. Monday will be sunny with a high near 74 and a light wind shifting west-northwest in the afternoon. There is a 50% chance of showers and thunderstorms after 1 p.m. Tuesday.
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8: Tonight will be mostly clear with a low around 54. Northwest winds around 5 to 10 miles per hour will calm in the evening. Monday will be sunny with a high near 74 and a light wind shifting west-northwest in the afternoon. There is a 50% chance of showers and thunderstorms after 1 p.m. Tuesday.
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8: Tonight will be mostly clear with a low around 54. Winds from the north-northwest will calm by evening. Monday brings sunshine and a high near 74. Monday night stays mostly clear with a low near 56. Tuesday sees a 50% chance of afternoon showers and thunderstorms with a high near 78.
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6: Tonight will be mostly clear with a low near 54. Monday brings sunny skies and a high around 74. Tuesday has a 50% chance of showers and thunderstorms after midday, with a high near 78.
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8: Tonight will be mostly clear with a low near 54. Monday brings sunny skies and a high around 74. Tuesday has a 50% chance of showers and thunderstorms after midday, with a high near 78.
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8: Tonight will be mostly clear with a low near 54. Monday brings sunny skies and a high around 74. Tuesday has a 50% chance of showers and thunderstorms after midday, with a high near 78.
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6: Tonight will be mostly clear with a low near 54. Monday brings sunny skies and a high around 74. Tuesday has a 50% chance of showers and thunderstorms after midday, with a high near 78.
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